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The F is for fresh, A-N-D, deaf. 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